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0: 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Yeah, it's like that we do it.
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No beating anger here speaking. 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

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I cannot communicate the depth of the feeling. 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